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1: That it's a crook. Well, I'm not a crook. I've earned everything I've got.

We were shut like a jacket, so do yours too. We would roll down the rapids to find a wave that fits. Can you feel when the

0: Inilah Mutiara FM.
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